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Yes, listener, you are still here with me, with Tia, of course. And I would like to give you more information about Bali start from 12 until 2 p.m. today. 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

Yes, listener, that was the song from Sabrina Carpenter and Jonas Blue with Alien. And now let's we talk about another song for you. But before that, I would like to talk about Bali. And in this station, I would like to talk about color in Bali, because officially, not really officially, but the philosophy of color in Bali, there's a lot of things happen with color, listener. And there's a lot of color, of course, red, black, white, purple, combination of two color also, and etc. But have you ever noticed, listener, how a certain color repeatedly appear in Balinese ceremonies, offerings, temples, traditional clothing, and also our decoration? Yes, in Bali, color can be much more than an aesthetic choice. Within Balinese Hinduism, color can be function as a symbolic system connected to cosmology. That's also related to sacred direction and ritual practices, and last but not least, spiritual experiences, listener. In other words, color can help people understand how the universe is organized and how humans related to the divine. And it's cited from Udayana University website. So there's a lot of color in our world. And yes, listener, I would like to talk more about colorful part in color of Bali, in Bali, and it's called Pancawarna. But after this song, so don't go anywhere, stay tuned here on 95.3 RRI Pro 2 Denpasar.

0: When you're in Bali, you've probably tried many of their dishes, such as the famous babi guling, ayam betutu, or nasi campur. But if you're up for something different, check these ones out. The dish is lawar. Lawar comes in two types, white and red. The red one is more unique because it's only made from all the raw ingredients, such as the meat and the blood. That's why the color is red. Some people are fine with it, some just tap out. Even though it sounds weird and extreme, lawar is actually pretty solid. It's packed with protein, fibers, vitamins, and minerals. A lot of locals and even some tourists say they feel more energized after eating it. So, do you want to give it a try?
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Yes, you are still listening on 95.3 at Repro 2 Denpasar. Like what I said before, listener, and I would like to talk about colorful color in Bali, and it's just pancawarna, 5 colors with 5 meanings. Yes, now let's get into colorful parts. The first one, listener, and it's called pancawarna. 5 colors are associated with particular direction and divine manifestation in Bali, listener. The first one, we have white color, or in Indonesia or Bali we call it putih. So white is associated with the east and with Dewa Iswara. It is commonly connected with ideas of purity and sacredness, listener. So remember, white from Dewa Iswara and in east, listener. Next, we have red, or in Balinese we call it bara. So red is associated with the south and Dewa Brahma. Red carries a strong and energetic character, and it's connected with Brahma roles as the creator in Bali. Yes, of course, that's a philosophy from Hinduism also, listener. The next one is yellow, or kuning. Yellow is associated with the west and Dewa Mahadewa. Then we have black, or salam. So black is associated with the north and Dewa Wisnu, who is associated with preservation, listener. And finally, the last one is brumbun, a combination of 3 main colors, which is a capis. Last but not least, brumbun is a combination of the main colors, so red, white, black and yellow, that's all combined, and which is a capis, the center, and it's associated with Dewa Siwa, listener. So remember, if you see the color like white, red, black, a yellow, even though also brumbun, listener, so remember which place is that and also which Dewa is that.

Yes, listener, you are still listening 95.3 dari Pro 2 Denpasar. And I would like to remind to you, listener, don't forget to request your favorite song in our WhatsApp, listener. Yes, don't forget to drop your request over WhatsApp at 089 239.

0: It's Wow Info. You said you only scroll for 5 minutes. And now it's what? 2 a.m.? Congratulations, you've officially reached the bottom of the internet. So why can't we stop scrolling? Well, according to Psychology Today, apps like Instagram and TikTok are designed to trigger a dopamine rush, that tiny feel-good chemical in your brain every time you see something new or funny. It's basically your brain saying, ooh, what's next? Again? And again, and again. The Pew Research Center found that around 46% of Gen Z admit they're almost constantly online. Have you ever scrolled through 300 memes just to find the one perfect one? Well, yeah, that tracks. The thing is that endless scrolls keeps your brain guessing, like pulling a slot machine lever. Sometimes you find gold, sometimes it's just another cat video you've seen 3 times. But either way, your brain says, keep going. So next time you say just 5 minutes, maybe set a timer, or don't blame your phone when the sun's already up. Because the truth is, it's not just your screen keeping you hooked. It's your brain.
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Yes, listener, I would like to talk more about color in Bali. Yes, after Pancawarna, we continue to another color, and it's called Tridatu, listener. So we're talking about something you have probably seen countless times when visiting Bali. Yes, the red, black, and white colors, as known as Tridatu. You might see Tridatu as a bracelet, a thread tied around a tree, used on a sacred object, or incorporated into religious ceremonies. For many people, it has become one of the most recognizable visual symbols of Balinese Hindu culture. But what does it actually mean? Yes, Tridatu literally refers to three elements or three colors, red, black, and white. These colors are traditionally associated with the Hindu Trinity or Trimurti, Brahma, Vishnu, and Shiva. Red is associated with Brahma, black with Vishnu, and white with Shiva. So these the three represent different cosmic functions, creation, preservation, and transformation or dissolution. So here is the important things. Tridatu is not simply about three colors placed two next to each other. The philosophy is about three different forces existing together as a part of one larger balance. So when you see Tridatu bracelet, listener, don't just think, oh, that's the red, black, and white bracelet people wear in Bali. But there is a deeper story behind it, like what I said before.

0: Exploring Bali. Subak Museum is a museum of Balinese traditional agriculture tools and old documentation to remind all young generation about Subak organization, which has famous in the world. It is located in Sanggulang countryside, Kediri sub-district and Tabanan Regency. This museum is open for public to be one of the tourist destination in Tabanan Regency, west part of Bali. It is strategically located in Tabanan town and close with other tourist destination in this regency. A tourist destination in Tabanan village to see a museum about ancient agricultures in Bali, from agricultural tours and famous irrigation system. Very suitable for those of you who want to know more about the agriculture system in this beloved island of Bali. Visit to the Bali Subak Museum will increase your knowledge about agriculture tools and system.
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0: Exploring Bali. Tukacepung Waterfall is a beautiful waterfall located in Penida Village, Tembuku Sub-District, Bangli Province. Classified as a tourist attraction that was just introduced a few years ago. Because the beauty of the waterfall make this tourist attraction famous now. The scenery offered in this place is so beautiful, and you can swim in this place with really clear water. The history of the Tukacepung is that at first, it was used by local residents as a place of cleansing, or in Balinese terms known as Melukat. While the Melukat process is a ritual process for Hindus in Bali, whose purpose to cleanse the body and soul spiritually. Tukacepung Waterfall is a waterfall that has a height of about 15 meters. If you come to this waterfall midday, it will look like this waterfall falls from the sky because it is dazzled by sunlight.
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0: If we see two people showing affection in public, we might think it's a little unusual, especially in Indonesia. But guess what? Bali actually has a tradition where young people hug and get close to each other. Well, this unique tradition is called Omet Ometan, and it takes place in Sesetan, Bali, one day after Nyepi. The name Omet Ometan means to pull each other. So young unmarried men and women are divided into two groups, and they will face each other, pull and hug one another while being splashed with water. But don't get wrong idea. It's not about romance. The tradition is a way to strengthen togetherness, harmony, and the bond within the community. So if you ever visit Bali after Nyepi, don't be surprised if you see this unique tradition in Sesetan.
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Yes, that was work from home. Yes, of course, because today is weekend, so no one works except me. It's okay, listener. Enjoy this weekend with me, of course. With Encyclobalization, with a lot of information about Bali in English session. So don't think too much about weekend, because I would like to give you information about Bali also. This is the newest information, listener, I got from Instagram post. You know what, listener? Bali has once again been recognized as one of the most beautiful island in the world in the World's Best Award 2026 under the Best Island in the World category by Travel and Leisure. Bali ranked fourth with a score of 93.20 behind Koh Samui, the Maldives, and the Galapagos Island. Meanwhile, in a trip.com 2026 Global 50 Islands and Coastline list, Bali took the top spot. Yes, the ranking considers search and booking data, traveler reviews, and user-generated content, with Bali natural beauty, rich culture, and stunning beaches being among its main attractions. So, congratulations to our Bali for being the best island, the best chosen island in trip.com, and also from Travel and Leisure ranked, listener.

0: Exploring Bali. West Bali National Park is a natural conservation with a pure ecosystem managed by Zone System for multiple research purposes involving the education, tourism and recreation. It is one of the national parks located west side of Bali Island with beautiful panoramic, unique natural ecosystem and fresh atmosphere. Bali West National Park, or most the local people call Taman Nasional Bali Barat. The West Bali National Park is so vast that it stretches to the very beautiful Menjangan Island. Menjangan Island is a small island located on the island of Bali and is only separated by the ocean, and you can get there by boat. The name of Menjangan Island is inspired by the local deer population called Menjangan.
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4: Hey, what's up, Lord?
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4: Kamu aja aku cerita. Kita guys duduk cerita lo ke apa. Sebenarnya saya pusing sekali. Saya mau ceritain.

That was Starburst from Alien Child Listener. And I would like to end this session in this Encyclo Bali because it's already 13:55 listeners. So thank you for listening in this Encyclo Bali. And sorry if there are a lot of mistake when I held this Encyclo Bali. But don't go anywhere, listener, because I still accompany you until 3 p.m. today. 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So, yes, this is the newest entry from Jenny, Less Than a Lover.

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Really got me thinking, were you out drinking? Were you in the living room chilling, watching television? It's been a year now, think I figured out how to let you go and let communication die out. I know, you know, we know you weren't down for forever and it's fine. I know, we know you weren't meant for each other and it's fine. But if the world was ending, you'd come over, right? You'd come over and you'd stay the night. Would you love me for the hell of it? All our fears would be irrelevant. If the world was ending, you'd come over, right? The sky'd be falling and I'd hold you tight. And there wouldn't be a reason why we would even have to say goodbye. If the world was ending, you'd come over, right? Right? If the world was ending, you would come over, right? Right?